Boys were mostly born in the 70s. Kevin in 1971, Howie 73, Brian 75, and AJ in 1978. They are our people. You can see the Backstreet Boys in Las Vegas. In fact, at the ultimate VIP experience. 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

80s at 8 on the night shift. And coming up on Night Shift Nostalgia at 8:20, could they potentially ruin one of our favorite candies that we first discovered in the 80s and we still love, Reese's Pieces? What are they going to do now to potentially ruin it? Let's see. Coming up next. And Madonna on the way, too. She's going to play at halftime of the World Cup final on Sunday while you're eating Reese's Pieces. She's on the way next on the night shift.

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1: And now your weather update for the Berkshires. An air quality alert until 10 a.m. tomorrow morning. Some clouds tonight. Expect widespread areas of smoke and haze, reducing visibility at times. Lows near 60. Intervals of clouds and sunshine tomorrow. Areas of smoke and haze possible, reducing visibility at times. Highs around 84. Mostly clear skies tomorrow night. Areas of smoke, reducing visibility at times. Lows near 55. Mostly sunny Friday. Highs around 79. And partly cloudy Friday night. Lows near 59. For the forecast anytime, download our station app. That's your weather update. Date for the Berkshires.
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Play games as a family. Okay, that'll last for 15 minutes. Somebody's going to be bored. 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Schedule play dates, of course. Have unstructured play time. 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And that's a big deal this summer, they're saying, according to Parents Magazine. So there we go. Also, go back to school shopping. And that moment of peace is coming up soon, too. 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
1: And now your weather update for the Berkshires, an air quality alert until 10 a.m. tomorrow morning. Some clouds tonight, expect widespread areas of smoke and haze, reducing visibility at times, lows near 60. Intervals of clouds and sunshine tomorrow, areas of smoke and haze possible, reducing visibility at times, highs around 84. Mostly clear skies tomorrow night, areas of smoke reducing visibility at times, lows near 55. Mostly sunny Friday, highs around 79, and partly cloudy Friday night, lows near 59. For the forecast anytime, download our station app. That's your weather update for the Berkshires.
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this weekend, World Cup final, maybe even bigger than the Super Bowl in terms of the halftime show. Madonna, Justin Bieber, BTS, and Coldplay all together on one stage, halftime of the World Cup final on Sunday. What are we going to order? Maybe some pizza, wings, that'll be good.

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So how's it going with the New Year's resolutions? Everything okay? We like to check in periodically and encourage each other. Now is a good time to set a goal, according to the goal-setting experts. They said don't wait until New Year's Day. Too much pressure. We're just going to, whatever. It's just a New Year's resolution. If you do it in July, you're more likely to be successful. Or set a goal on your birthday some other time than January 1st. Or never. Or all the time. That's kind of me all the time. Anyway, Blondie on the night shift.

0: hits that still sound incredible. 100.1 and 103.3 Whoopi FM. 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
1: 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I've always wanted a girl just like you. Such a pure, pretty girl.

When it comes to movies, what is the perfect length of movie? They're saying about 88 minutes. And so the new Toy Story is a little bit over that. I think all, well, the Odyssey movie is about 3 hours long, right? So maybe we don't have that kind of patience. But the best movie, according to a survey, 88 minutes.

0: Vegas for Backstreet Boys at the Sphere, Saturday, August 22nd. 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
1: And now your weather update for the Berkshires. An air quality alert until 10 a.m. tomorrow morning. Some clouds tonight. Expect widespread areas of smoke and haze, reducing visibility at times. Lows near 60. Intervals of clouds and sunshine tomorrow. Areas of smoke and haze possible, reducing visibility at times. Highs around 84. Mostly clear skies tomorrow night. Areas of smoke, reducing visibility at times. Lows near 55. Mostly sunny Friday. Highs around 79. And partly cloudy Friday night. Lows near 59. For the forecast anytime, download our station app. That's your weather update for the Berkshires.
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1: Here's the latest from the Berkshire News Network. Days after Governor Maura Healey signed the new state budget, food security advocates are already asking for supplemental funding to shore up the workforce that helps vulnerable residents access SNAP benefits. The Berkshire Eagle reports, in their budgets, both Healey and the Senate sought about $148 million for caseworkers at the Department of Transitional Assistance. But the compromise budget that Healey signed incorporated a lower funding level, about $122 million, supported in the House budget, marking a record high. Around 40% of Massachusetts households last year experienced food insecurity, according to a report from the Greater Boston Food Bank and Mass General Brigham. Speaking of the new state budget, Governor Maura Healey has filed a supplemental budget seeking an additional $100 million for public schools this year. According to the Berkshire Eagle, her announcement comes amid a tough budget cycle for schools around the state, which have had to make cuts to teachers, staff, and services. Many communities have been forced to make difficult decisions between raising their own taxes or cutting school funding. The supplemental budget will be funded with projected and unbudgeted revenue from the state's 4% surtax on households that bring in over about $1 million in a year. And a Pittsfield man has been charged following a two-vehicle crash on West Main Street in North Adams that sent one person to the hospital, knocked down a utility pole, and shut down the street to traffic on Tuesday night. The Berkshire Eagle reports at around 5:17 p.m. Tuesday, police, fire, and emergency services responded to a two-car motor vehicle crash near Flynn and Dagnoli Funeral Home. Wednesday morning, North Adams Police Chief Mark Bailey said that everyone in the accident sustained minor injuries, but one person was transported by Northern Berkshire EMS. Bailey said one person, Uriel Herrera Gomez, 39 of Pittsfield, was arrested on charges of operating under the influence of liquor, negligent operation of a motor vehicle, possessing alcohol in a motor vehicle, and a marked lanes violation. That's the latest from the Berkshire News Network.
2: ABC News, I'm Chuck Sievertson. President Trump's speech to the nation tonight is expected to focus on election security and the 2020 vote. Among the lawmakers saying it's time to look forward, not back, Senate Republican Majority Leader John Thune.
3: I don't know what he's going to say. Only thing I can tell you is we are focused on the 2026 election. At least I am, and I think most of my colleagues are.
2: Reuters reports the president plans to reveal intelligence saying China had the ability to interfere in the 2020 election. More American air attacks on targets in Iran. Iran not backing down, though it has released an American woman held there since 2024. Parts of central Texas getting 6 months' worth of rain in days. And across the northern U.S., millions of people are under a smoky haze as winds bring smoke from some of the over 800 wildfires burning in Canada and northern Minnesota. Joggers in Boston.
4: Breathing's a little bit more strained than normal.
5: I felt a little bit in my lungs, like a little burn.
2: This is ABC News.
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1: Got more widespread smoke today, mainly this afternoon. Otherwise, sunny, 80 degrees. Tonight, some more widespread smoke. Otherwise, mostly clear, 55 the overnight low. Finally, Friday tomorrow, sunny, 78. I'll tell you, there's nothing wrong with that. Right now, we are at 61 degrees. North Adams and Pittsfield, 61 on this Thursday morning, the 16th of July. Good morning, everyone. 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

Naked Eyes. The song, Always Something There to Remind Me. Your morning wake up, Berkshire's greatest hits of the 80s, 90s, and more. You'll find them all right here, Whoopi FM, on this 16th of July. Looking back on this day in history, 1769, the first Catholic mission in California is dedicated. 1779, American Brigadier General Anthony Wayne launches a risky attack against British forces at Stony Point, New York. 1790, Congress declares the new nation's capital shall rise along the Potomac River. In 1918, the Romanov family is executed, ending a 300-year imperial dynasty in Russia. 1935, the world's first parking meter is installed where? Oklahoma City. 1941, New York Yankee slugger Joe DiMaggio extends his hitting streak to 56 games, a major league record that still stands. The next day, he goes 0-for-4. 1945, the first atomic bomb test is successfully exploded. 1951, J.D. Salinger's only full-length

0: novel is published, but what a novel. Catcher in the Rye. 1969, Apollo 11 launches. In 1973, the existence of Watergate tapes is revealed in live testimony. 1979, the trial begins for the Army doctor, Jeffrey McDonald, accused of stabbing his family to death. And on this day in 1990, an earthquake wreaks havoc in the Philippines, killing more than 1,000 people. Tragically, in 1999 on this date, JFK Jr. killed in a plane crash. And in 2002, President Bush unveils the strategy for Homeland Security. And that's This Day in History.
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6: 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It's so fun. I will tell you, we do need help, listeners. If any of you guys are food trucks and want to pop up in our parking lot, we could use some support. You know, we have a decent, repeatable food truck group in Lee, but Pittsfield's a little,

0: different. Right. And not everybody's permitted here that's permitted in Lee. So it's always about all that fun, you know, government bureaucratic stuff, but important stuff to keep us safe.
1: Join us on Friday, August 14th at 8 a.m. for another cannabis conversation with Meg Sanders of Canna Provisions in Lee and now in Pittsfield. Not for use by anyone under the age of 21. Keep out of the reach of children. Please consume responsibly.

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0: Matchbox 20 for your morning wake up and unwell. Berkshire's greatest hits of the 80s, 90s, and more. Whoopi FM later this morning, 8 o'clock hour. Going to be joined by Andrew Fitch, North Adams City Councilor and co-owner of Steeple City Social. Always great to see Andrew. Looking forward to that because there's always plenty to talk about. And then at 9 o'clock this morning, we'll chat briefly with at least one member, possibly more, of Red Hot Lava, tonight's featured performer at Party in the Park, 6 till 8 p.m., Noel Field, North Adams, part of our free summer community concert series. Kicked it off last Thursday, and we're continuing. Looks like it's going to be a nice night for some free music, Red Hot Lava. So we'll be chatting with at least, as I said, one member, possibly more, around 9 o'clock this morning. So we're going to move our 8:20 Misty Moonlight Movie Trivia Contest to our final break next hour. 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

0: Hey, Amanda. Hey, Max. Wow, you're growing fast. I haven't seen you two in a while. How's it going?
1: Oh, hi, Josh. Well, it's going. I just lost my job.
0: Oh, no. I'm so sorry to hear that. Are you okay?
1: Yeah, I'll be all right. 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
1: 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Another project idea is to build out that deck or screened-in porch you've always wanted. With John Messenger in our decking department, we can have your dream deck or porch designed, quoted, and delivered right to your doorstep. 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
1: Here's the latest from the Berkshire News Network. Days after Governor Maura Healey signed the new state budget, food security advocates are already asking for supplemental funding to shore up the workforce that helps vulnerable residents access SNAP benefits. The Berkshire Eagle reports, in their budgets, both Healey and the Senate sought about $148 million for caseworkers at the Department of Transitional Assistance. But the compromise budget that Healey signed incorporated a lower funding level, about $122 million, supported in the House budget, marking a record high. Around 40% of Massachusetts households last year experienced food insecurity, according to a report from the Greater Boston Food Bank and Mass General Brigham. Speaking of the new state budget, Governor Maura Healey has filed a supplemental budget seeking an additional $100 million for public schools this year. According to the Berkshire Eagle, her announcement comes amid a tough budget cycle for schools around the state, which have had to make cuts to teachers, staff, and services. Many communities have been forced to make difficult decisions between raising their own taxes or cutting school funding. The supplemental budget will be funded with projected and unbudgeted revenue from the state's 4% surtax on households that bring in over about $1 million in a year. And a Pittsfield man has been charged following a two-vehicle crash on West Main Street in North Adams that sent one person to the hospital, knocked down a utility pole, and shut down the street to traffic on Tuesday night. The Berkshire Eagle reports at around 5:17 p.m. Tuesday, police, fire, and emergency services responded to a two-car motor vehicle crash near Flynn and Dagnoli Funeral Home. Wednesday morning, North Adams Police Chief Mark Bailey said that everyone in the accident sustained minor injuries, but one person was transported by Northern Berkshire EMS. Bailey said one person, Uriel Herrera Gomez, 39 of Pittsfield, was arrested on charges of operating under the influence of liquor, negligent operation of a motor vehicle, possessing alcohol in a motor vehicle, and a marked lanes violation.
2: That's the latest from the Berkshire News Network.

0: ABC News, I'm Chuck Sievertson. President Trump's speech to the nation tonight is expected to focus on election security and the 2020 vote. Among the lawmakers saying it's time to look forward, not back, Senate Republican Majority Leader John Thune.
1: I don't know what he's going to say. Only thing I can tell you is we are focused on the 2026 election. At least I am, and I think most of my colleagues are.
0: Reuters reports the president plans to reveal intelligence saying China had the ability to interfere in the 2020 election. More American air attacks on targets in Iran. Iran not backing down, though it has released an American woman held there since 2024. Parts of central Texas getting 6 months worth of rain in days. And across the northern U.S., millions of people are under a smoky haze as winds bring smoke from some of the over 800 wildfires burning in Canada and northern Minnesota. Joggers in Boston.
2: Breathing's a little bit more strained than normal.
3: I felt a little bit in my lungs, like a little burn.
0: This is ABC News.
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0: 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Tonight, the Mets take on the Phillies. 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
0: More widespread smoke, mostly for the afternoon, otherwise sunny, near 80 today. Tonight, widespread smoke, otherwise mostly clear, 55 the low, and I gotta say, a nice start to the weekend. Tomorrow, sunny, high near 78 degrees. Right now, we are at 63. North Adams and Pittsfield, 63 degrees at 6:37 on this Thursday morning. 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

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The Berkshire's greatest hits of the 80s, 90s, and more.

Smash album 90125, the number of the UCP code that was on the album. That's true, if you didn't know that. 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And the Berkshire's greatest hits of the 80s, 90s, and more. 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
1: 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Whether you want composite, PVC, or wood deck, we can line you up with what you need for your vision. 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
3: And not everybody's permitted here that's permitted in Lee. 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
2: 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Please consume responsibly.

0: One of the great tracks from the 80s, Peter Gabriel, In Your Eyes, Your Morning Wake Up, Berkshire's greatest hits of the 80s, 90s, and more, Whoopi FM. It's happening Saturday, the 23rd annual Sugar Hill Folk Festival, right on the lawn of the Crane Mansion at Sugar Hill Senior Living Community, 45 Main Street, Dalton. It's 1 to 4 p.m. Saturday. And great performances by songwriters Bernice Lewis, Reese Shad, Grace Morrison, Cake McDonald, Jimmy Joe Natoli, along with Nashville-style song swap sets. It's free, and it's now in its 23rd year. It was created by Bernice Lewis and the late Don Harris, owner of Day Mountain Sound in Dalton, after the two envisioned the Crane Mansion lawn as a setting for a folk music celebration. So that's what you can expect, some great music. It's open to all ages. Again, it's free. Guests are encouraged to bring lawn chairs or blankets. And yeah, the forecast, it might be some inclement weather on Saturday, but in the case of rain, the event will still happen. It'll just move indoors to the Crane Mansion. Also, refreshment sales will benefit the Alzheimer's Association. If it's happening in the Berkshires, you'll hear about it on Whoopi FM.
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Another project idea is to build out that deck or screened in porch you've always wanted. 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
2: Here's the latest from the Berkshire News Network. Days after Governor Maura Healey signed the new state budget, food security advocates are already asking for supplemental funding to shore up the workforce that helps vulnerable residents access SNAP benefits. The Berkshire Eagle reports, in their budgets, both Healey and the Senate sought about $148 million for caseworkers at the Department of Transitional Assistance. But the compromise budget that Healey signed incorporated a lower funding level, about $122 million, supported in the House budget, marking a record high. Around 40% of Massachusetts households last year experienced food insecurity, according to a report from the Greater Boston Food Bank and Mass General Brigham. Speaking of the new state budget, Governor Maura Healey has filed a supplemental budget seeking an additional $100 million for public schools this year. According to the Berkshire Eagle, her announcement comes amid a tough budget cycle for schools around the state, which have had to make cuts to teachers, staff, and services. Many communities have been forced to make difficult decisions between raising their own taxes or cutting school funding. The supplemental budget will be funded with projected and unbudgeted revenue from the state's 4% surtax on households that bring in over about $1 million in a year. And a Pittsfield man has been charged following a two-vehicle crash on West Main Street in North Adams that sent one person to the hospital, knocked down a utility pole, and shut down the street to traffic on Tuesday night. The Berkshire Eagle reports at around 5:17 p.m. Tuesday, police, fire, and emergency services responded to a two-car motor vehicle crash near Flynn and Dagnoli Funeral Home. Wednesday morning, North Adams Police Chief Mark Bailey said that everyone in the accident sustained minor injuries, but one person was transported by Northern Berkshire EMS. Bailey said one person, Uriel Herrera Gomez, 39 of Pittsfield, was arrested on charges of operating under the influence of liquor, negligent operation of a motor vehicle, possessing alcohol in a motor vehicle, and a marked lanes violation. That's the latest from the Berkshire News Network.
3: ABC News, I'm Chuck Severson. The sun's coming up on a smoky, hazy morning for a lot of people, all thanks to wildfires in Minnesota and Canada.
4: It is such a dense area of wildfire with so much smoke that smoke is being captured by the top of this heat dome that we're under and then brought on down with the winds to the surface all the way from Wisconsin and Michigan, right through Toronto, Canada, and yes, here in Philadelphia and New York.
3: ABC News Chief Meteorologist Ginger Z. Forecast in parts of Texas, rain in a lot of it. The governor says the storms could dump around 30 inches in some areas. President Trump wants to address the nation tonight, and he's reportedly set to talk about the 2020 election. Reuters says he'll reveal intelligence showing China had the capability to meddle with the vote. The U.S. today expanding strikes on Iran, hitting targets farther north, and Iran retaliating with attacks on American allies. This is ABC News.
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1: Once again, checking out sports, not a lot happening. Baseball, still the All-Star break, so no action yesterday. But tonight, baseball resumes. 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Game start 7:10.
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1: Here we go again, another day with some widespread smoke due to those Canadian wildfires, mostly this afternoon, mostly clear otherwise, sunny, 80 for a high. That smoke does help keep the temperatures down a little bit. Tonight, mostly clear, 55 the low. Tomorrow, sunny. Nice start to the weekend with a high 78. Currently 64 degrees in North Adams and Pittsfield. 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

En Vogue, My Lovin', Never Gonna Get It. Morning Wake Up, Berkshire's Greatest Hits of the 80s, 90s, and more. 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I mean, these items are priced to go. So what you see is what you get. 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So don't miss out on what's left. 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

One of the most famous instrumentals from the 80s, that's Harold Faltermeyer, Axel F. From, of course, Beverly Hills Cop, Your Morning Wake Up, and the Berkshire's Greatest Hits of the 80s, 90s, and more. Whoopi FM, if you missed it last hour, I'll mention it again. We're going to move our 820 Misty Moonlight Movie Trivia Contest to our final break this hour. So we'll still give away that $15 Misty Moonlight Diner gift card.

0: we'll just get it out of the way before our special guest, Andrew Fitch, joining us for the 8 o'clock hour this morning. North Adams City Councilman and co-owner of Steeple City Social. And then at 9 o'clock, we're going to be chatting with some of the band members for tonight's Party in the Park performer, Red Hot Lava. One of those being my good friend, Dave DeNoyers. He plays bass for the band. And yeah, we went to school together. So looking forward to that. Again, Andrew Fitch, 8 o'clock, then right at 9. We'll chat for a little bit, not too long, because then we have to send him over to our sister station, WNAW, members of Red Hot Lava. So be listening right around 7:50 this hour and brush up on that movie trivia, your chance to win a meal on us at your breakfast fix since 96. Misty Moonlight Diner with Misty Moonlight Movie Trivia. Whoopie at
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1: Here's the latest from the Berkshire News Network. Days after Governor Maura Healey signed the new state budget, food security advocates are already asking for supplemental funding to shore up the workforce that helps vulnerable residents access SNAP benefits. The Berkshire Eagle reports, in their budgets, both Healey and the Senate sought about $148 million for caseworkers at the Department of Transitional Assistance. But the compromise budget that Healey signed incorporated a lower funding level, about $122 million, supported in the House budget, marking a record high. Around 40% of Massachusetts households last year experienced food insecurity, according to a report from the Greater Boston Food Bank and Mass General Brigham. Speaking of the new state budget, Governor Maura Healey has filed a supplemental budget seeking an additional $100 million for public schools this year. According to the Berkshire Eagle, her announcement comes amid a tough budget cycle for schools around the state, which have had to make cuts to teachers, staff, and services. Many communities have been forced to make difficult decisions between raising their own taxes or cutting school funding. The supplemental budget will be funded with projected and unbudgeted revenue from the state's 4% surtax on households that bring in over about $1 million in a year. And a Pittsfield man has been charged following a two-vehicle crash on West Main Street in North Adams that sent one person to the hospital, knocked down a utility pole, and shut down the street to traffic on Tuesday night. The Berkshire Eagle reports at around 5:17 p.m. Tuesday, police, fire, and emergency services responded to a two-car motor vehicle crash near Flynn and Dagnoli Funeral Home. Wednesday morning, North Adams Police Chief Mark Bailey said that everyone in the accident sustained minor injuries, but one person was transported by Northern Berkshire EMS. Bailey said one person, Uriel Herrera Gomez, 39 of Pittsfield, was arrested on charges of operating under the influence of liquor, negligent operation of a motor vehicle, possessing alcohol in a motor vehicle, and a marked lanes violation.
2: That's the latest from the Berkshire News Network.
3: ABC News, I'm Chuck Sievertson. The sun's coming up on a smoky, hazy morning for a lot of people, all thanks to wildfires in Minnesota and Canada.
4: It is such a dense area of wildfire with so much smoke that smoke is being captured by the top of this heat dome that we're under and then brought on down with the winds to the surface all the way from Wisconsin and Michigan right through Toronto, Canada, and yes, here in Philadelphia and New York.
3: ABC News Chief Meteorologist Ginger Z. Forecast in parts of Texas, rain and a lot of it. The governor says the storms could dump around 30 inches in some areas. President Trump wants to address the nation tonight, and he's reportedly set to talk about the 2020 election. Reuters says he'll reveal intelligence showing China had the capability to meddle with the vote. The U.S. today expanding strikes on Iran, hitting targets farther north, and Iran retaliating with attacks on American allies. This is ABC News.
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3: Forecast for today, once again, widespread smoke from the Canadian wildfires, mostly this afternoon and this evening. Otherwise, sunny today, 80 for a high. Mostly clear tonight, 55 the low, and a nice start to the weekend tomorrow, sunny, high near 78. Currently, we are at 66 degrees in North Adams and Pittsfield. 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

0: Jackson Brown for your morning wake up. Doctor My Eyes, Bercher's greatest hits of the 80s, 90s, and more. 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
1: Happy birthday!
0: First a local birthday, belated. This is from yesterday, July 15th. Happy belated birthday to Tiki Windsor. Turned 86 years old. That's from the Cappuccino Club. So happy belated birthday to Tiki Windsor. If you see her, wish her a happy birthday. Superstar celebrities, birthdays today. Actor Will Ferrell, of course, SNL, Anchorman, Elf, Talladega Nights, Old School, Step Brothers, Blades of Glory, Barbie, he's 59. Retired actress Phoebe Cates from, of course, Fast Times at Ridgemont High with that notorious scene that Rolling Stone called the most memorable bikini drop in cinema history. Also, Private School, Gremlins, Gremlins 2, The New Batch, Princess Caribou, she's 63. Police drummer Stuart Copeland, 74 today. Lord of the Dance, Michael Flatley, is 67. Actor Corey Feldman, also from Gremlins, like Phoebe Cates, The Goonies, Friday the 13th, Part 4, The Final Chapter, Stand By Me, The Lost Boys, License to Drive, one of my favorites, The Burbs. He's 55. Model actress Annalyn McCord from Nip Tuck, American Heiress, 90210, Days of Our Lives. She's 39. College and Pro Football Hall of Fame coach Jimmy Johnson, 83 today. Filmmaker Scott Derrickson, Exorcism of Emily Rose, Doctor Strange, the remake of The Day the Earth Stood Still. He's 60. Pro Football Hall of Fame running back. A genuine pleasure to watch this guy run. Barry Sanders, 58. Remember the band Live? Lead singer Ed Kowalczyk, 55 today. Jackass stunt performer Chris Pontius, 52. No longer with us. Legendary actress Barbara Stanwyck, Double Indemnity, Stella Dallas, Meet John Doe, The Lady Eve, TV's The Big Valley, The Thornbirds. She passed away in 1990 at 82. Journalist, civil rights activist, and co-founder of the NAACP, Ida B. Wells, who passed away in 1931. And hockey legend, forward Claude Lemieux, who we just lost this year, 2026, would have celebrated today. Happy birthday, one and all birthdays brought to you, as they are every weekday morning, by the Animal Inn. It's time for a play day at the best place to stay. 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

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The Berkshire's greatest hits of the 80s, 90s, and more. Well,

0: White Lion, that's Wait. Morning Wake Up, Berkshire's greatest hits of the 80s, 90s, and more. Whoopi FM coming up. Andrew Fitch joining us for our 8 o'clock hour this morning. So we're going to do our Misty Moonlight movie trivia contest right now. 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Here's your question. First correct caller, 458-1001, wins that gift card. And again, 30-day rule applies, so if you have one recently, give someone else a chance. All right, here we go. What band was featured in Martin Scorsese's The Last Waltz? In the movie The Last Waltz, what band was featured? Looking for the name of the band. 458-1001. If you think you know it, give me a call. Good luck. Whoopi up.
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0: I think one of the biggest mistakes maybe is, you know, not really analyzing the plan before they jump into something new. 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It doesn't take very long. 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
3: We're back with an answer and a winner for our Misty Moonlight Movie Trivia Contest. The question, what band was featured in Martin Scorsese's The Last Waltz? The answer, The Band. Great documentary, I guess. I mean, it's a concert movie, but a great movie if you've never seen it. Even if you're not a fan of The Band, they have so many guest acts performing with them. Just a legendary film. Anyway, Jeff Goodell of Williamstown, he knew it. Nice job, Jeff. Great chatting with you. He's got that $15 Misty Moonlight Diner gift card to have a meal on us at your breakfast fix since 96. The Misty Moonlight Diner. Another question for you tomorrow morning. Andrew Fitch coming up. Also, top of the hour, your news. Back to your morning wake up with John Lennon. Berkshire's greatest hits of the 80s, 90s, and more. 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
2: Here's the latest from the Berkshire News Network. Days after Governor Maura Healey signed the new state budget, food security advocates are already asking for supplemental funding to shore up the workforce that helps vulnerable residents access SNAP benefits. The Berkshire Eagle reports, in their budgets, both Healey and the Senate sought about $148 million for caseworkers at the Department of Transitional Assistance. But the compromise budget that Healey signed incorporated a lower funding level, about $122 million, supported in the House budget, marking a record high. Around 40% of Massachusetts households last year experienced food insecurity, according to a report from the Greater Boston Food Bank and Mass General Brigham. Speaking of the new state budget, Governor Maura Healey has filed a supplemental budget seeking an additional $100 million for public schools this year. According to the Berkshire Eagle, her announcement comes amid a tough budget cycle for schools around the state, which have had to make cuts to teachers, staff, and services. Many communities have been forced to make difficult decisions between raising their own taxes or cutting school funding. The supplemental budget will be funded with projected and unbudgeted revenue from the state's 4% surtax on households that bring in over about $1 million in a year. And a Pittsfield man has been charged following a two-vehicle crash on West Main Street in North Adams that sent one person to the hospital, knocked down a utility pole, and shut down the street to traffic on Tuesday night. The Berkshire Eagle reports at around 5:17 p.m. Tuesday, police, fire, and emergency services responded to a two-car motor vehicle crash near Flynn and Dagnoli Funeral Home. Wednesday morning, North Adams Police Chief Mark Bailey said that everyone in the accident sustained minor injuries, but one person was transported by Northern Berkshire EMS. Bailey said one person, Uriel Herrera Gomez, 39 of Pittsfield, was arrested on charges of operating under the influence of liquor, negligent operation of a motor vehicle, possessing alcohol in a motor vehicle, and a marked lanes violation.
3: That's the latest from the Berkshire News Network.
4: ABC News, I'm Chuck Sievertson. Wildfires across parts of Minnesota and Canada pumping out smoke. It's being trapped under the heat dome hitting parts of the east. That's turning into some smoky days for millions of Americans from the Great Lakes to New England. Dr. Sushkira Kier is at Tufts.
5: They might experience more cough, tightness in the chest. They might experience more wheezing, difficulty breathing.
4: Exactly what these joggers were feeling.
6: Breathing's a little bit more strained than normal.
7: I felt a little bit in my lungs, like a little burn.
4: In parts of Texas, it's water, way too much of it. Rain in parts of the Texas Hill Country being measured in feet over the past few days, setting off dangerous flooding. Iran has released an American woman held there since late 2024, even as the U.S. military steps up attacks on Iranian targets. In turn, Iran firing attacks at U.S. allies in the region again. President Trump expected to address election security in a address to the country tonight. This is ABC News.
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1: Forecast, yeah, we still have that widespread smoke from the Canadian wildfires to deal with, mostly this afternoon and this evening. Otherwise, a sunny day today, 80. Tonight, mostly clear, 55 the low. Tomorrow, nice start to the weekend, sunny, high near 78 degrees. But again, they're issuing those poor air quality alerts. So if you do have breathing problems, even minor, they're advising you to not spend a whole lot of time outside. Right now we are at 67 degrees, both North Adams and Pittsfield. Don't go anywhere, folks. Coming up, our good friend Andrew Fitch gracing us with his presence. It's Bob Marley and the Wailers. Your morning wake up on Whoopi.

0: Adams, 6 to 8 p.m. So at least one, possibly a couple band members. But we're going to devote this hour to Mr. Fitch, because it's always great to see him. And there's, good Lord, always plenty to talk about.
1: Always great to be here. And there is a lot to talk about.
0: Always great to see you, my friend. How you been? First of all, I would ask if you've been busy, but I think I already know the answer to that.
1: I've been busy. Yeah, for sure. I'm always working, campaigning. I'm now actually even coughing a little bit because of the wildfire smoke out there.
0: Yeah.
1: You know, we just listened to a song, which I just wrote it down, you know, don't worry about a thing, because every little thing is going to be all right. It doesn't always seem that way, does it?
0: I was trying to throw a positive spin on the, but yeah, you're definitely right about that. It's
1: there's a lot to look forward to. That, you know, a lot of great things that we're heading towards, great things coming up, and we'll talk about all of that. But there are also some real challenges.
0: Yeah,
1: there.
0: God bless your optimistic spirit. If you know you truly think everything's going to be all right, but yeah, no, it seems like
1: with some hiccups along the
0: right
1: way.
0: Every passing day. So speaking of before I forget, because I wanted to mention this before I forget, thank you for including me in your email lists for your, you know, when you say your campaigning, you know, all your little email what's the word I'm looking for, blurbs, no, that's
1: yeah,
0: not
1: email
0: it.
1: Newsletter,
0: there you go.
1: Sure.
0: You know, keeps me in the loop, you know, because you're always
1: doing
0: something.
1: I've been sending you things for years now.
0: But it's great. You sometimes don't have the time to read them, you know, complete, but I'll quickly skim through and go, I'll tell you, that Andrew, man, he's got his finger on the pulse. He's getting it done. So
1: thank you.
0: Fitch for the future.
1: thank you for reading my emails. I didn't realize. Eric's more of a texter than an emailer, folks, by the way.
0: Well, listen, it's just, it's too long of a story. Bottom line, the computer here in the studio, because I don't have a computer at home, by the way. So my main email source is super slow. It's just awfully painful. So, yeah, I really don't, email-wise, not my thing. Do much better with text, but I'm glad that you included me in the list. That was my point that I was trying to get to. So back to you being busy. Talk about what you've been doing lately. I'm trying to think of when did we last see you? When were you last?
1: I think it was about a month ago.
0: Which is a long time for you. Usually,
1: probably would have been in June.
0: I believe. Yeah, because it was before, I think, my staycation.
1: Yes. Oh, it was a staycation. Yeah. Okay, I was going to ask you.
0: Past six, seven, eight vacations have been stay. I cat sat. The girls went to Myrtle Beach, and I... Watch the cat here at home. So they had sand, I had litter box.
1: Okay, yeah, a different kind of sand.
0: Different kind of sand.
1: A gross kind of sand.
0: Anyway, I keep getting off topic. So the past month, what has Andrew Fitch been doing? I mean, what have you been...
1: Yeah, lots of things. It's tough to even put my finger on it because I'm always doing something. If I'm not working at Steeple City Social, the bakery bar that I own downtown North Adams with my business partner, Megan Daly. By the way, Eric
0: Megan,
1: or at least I am snacking on our blueberry muffins.
0: If you have
1: right
0: not
1: now.
0: Had the pleasure of sampling some of Megan's delicious pastries, you're missing out, folks.
1: Totally.
0: I mean,
1: she nails it. Every time.
0: Andrew's a great guy, but, you know, there's another half to Steeple City Social.
1: Oh, yeah,
0: and she
1: thank
0: is...
1: goodness there is. Because, yeah, sure, great guy, maybe, but he doesn't make anything. You know, he doesn't... I don't have any cooking skills, folks. I really just don't. I mean, I can cook a lobster. I can throw some clams on a grill or steam something, but that's pretty much it. I'm not a baker. Megan is a dynamo baker.
0: She is. I mean, she can take some pretty weird ingredients and the end result is something pretty fantastic.
1: Totally.
0: So
1: yeah, one example of that, folks, because you know Megan's a baker. You know, her specialty is pie. So she bakes the ciabatta rolls for all the sandwiches that we make. You know, the
0: ciabatta rolls.
1: Ciabatta rolls. Oh yeah, they're people love them. I love them. But one interesting creation that she made. I mean, scones. That's not revolutionary, but cheddar pickle scones. Like she started playing with pickles, and it turns out cheddar pickle scone has been our most popular scone.
0: I was just gonna say, I bet you that is phenomenal.
1: Mm-hmm. It's actually great.
0: Never had it, but cheddar pickle.
1: Cheddar
0: I bet you that's
1: scone.
0: A good combo.
1: Side note. I don't believe we have that flavor right now, but it cycles back through. Megan, you know, being a
0: when
1: very
0: she
1: creative
0: makes
1: person,
0: them,
1: she's always
0: they
1: playing
0: sell
1: with
0: out.
1: New flavors.
0: Okay.
1: Well, they sell out, and then she switches it up, too. So we don't just get into a rut. You know, you can always expect to try it.

0: least one new thing every time you're there.
1: You ever have people come into Steeple City? Yeah, when are you going to bring back those?
0: Oh, all the time. I was marching. So, yeah. So, folks, when I'm not working, I'm out campaigning because I'm running for state representative.
1: I can't wait to hear this.
0: I'm a city councilor. And so I was marching in the, what was it, the 4th of July parade in Williamstown a couple weekends ago. So much fun, by the way. An adorable parade. Like, huge farm tractors driving down the street.
1: That's awesome. Trucks, I love stuff like that. That's great.
0: This American flag. It was great. But yeah, there's this guy. He's pretty much a regular at Steeple City Social, walking down the street, and he's like, bring back the sandwich. And so we had this whitefish sandwich for a while on the menu, which was very nice. And it'll come back again one day, but he keeps joking, like, I'm going to form a protest line up front of Steeple City
1: bring
0: Social
1: back
0: until
1: the
0: you bring it back.
1: That's so, too funny. Yeah,
0: for those of you who have been there before, like, have grown attached to a certain menu item, all you have to do is campaign to bring it back. It's like, we'll bring it back for you for sure. As long as we mention it a couple times or a couple people mention it to us,
1: that's awesome.
0: It will circle back. But I just thought that was such a riot. He was literally protesting me at the parade, bring back the sandwich.
1: Yeah, and absolutely we should take just a couple of minutes and shower some praise on Megan because she clearly does a phenomenal job. So you're lucky to have her.
0: She sure does. Yes, absolutely. Thank goodness. But anyway, so that's a little bit about Steeple City Social Land. You know, like, as you know, Eric, we do tons of different events
1: City
0: and everything.
1: Land.
0: Yeah, we'll talk about some upcoming events, too, not just at Steeple City Social, but also out in the broader Northern Berkshire's community.
1: The broader community.
0: Yeah, because there's so much going on, you know, like this weekend alone, today
1: alone.
0: I mean,
1: summer
0: so
1: is just, you know, by, you know, default, I guess, but summer is always jam-packed with events.
0: Yep. It's great. There's so much going on, including the Eagle Street Beach Party tonight, by the way. We'll talk more about that in a moment. But anyway, so when I'm not, you know, working at Steeple City Social, which I'm doing right after this, by the way, I'm going to hightail it right to work and greet you at the door, folks, and say, what can I get you? So when
1: bring
0: I'm not doing that, yeah, I'm not
1: sandwich.
0: Campaigning and I'm doing city council work and I'm still involved with North Adams First Fridays organizing committee. That's why I've talked about First Friday so much over time. I'm still on the North Adams Chamber of Commerce board. And so we're always kind of planning like business connector meetings and everything and trying to support small business development around town. One of the things through city council work, I can tell you, is we passed a budget because I think we passed the budget after I was here last.
1: I think so, because I think you last time you were here, you said it was coming up.
0: Yes.
1: So
0: exactly.
1: Yeah.
0: And so, you know, we went through, I'm on the finance committee within our city of North Adams City Council.
1: Folks, I have one job and you have 8,000. God bless you, man, for getting it done.
0: Yeah, it's a fun adventure. For somebody who used to travel a lot and travel internationally a lot for work and for pleasure, my adventures are completely different now. You know, but they're just the same level, if not even more adventurous, but they're hyper-local. You know, they're only here in the Northern Berkshires, which I love. So
1: yeah.
0: it's a win.
1: And it's clear that you do. So, we're lucky to have you.
0: Thanks.
1: At least once a month, come talk about stuff. So
0: thanks,
1: hopefully
0: Eric.
1: More than once. But
0: oh, yeah. No. We'll talk scheduling right after this. I love coming down here. But anyway, I was going to say, we passed the city of North Adams budget. And I heard on the way down here, because I always listen to Whoopi when I'm on my way here. And pretty much any time I'm in the car,
1: I appreciate
0: hear your
1: that.
0: Voice.
1: So, shut
0: it just
1: him up.
0: And so on my way down here, you know, it was being discussed on the state budget that was passed,
1: right,
0: and how challenging it is for school districts and everything right now. And so, yes, you know, going through the North Adams budget, which includes our school district, which includes McCann School District, we go through, we hear all the fine details of what's going on
1: right
0: in our schools. And basically, you know, what was being said earlier when I was driving down here is that a lot of school districts have had to make cuts recently. Or raise taxes significantly for residents, you know, placing
1: right
0: that burden,
1: yeah,
0: on the shoulder.
1: Which is the lesser of the two evils. I mean, neither one is a good option.
0: And
1: but
0: it's always, yeah, it's always a battle between those two different options, because that's the reality of the situation, is that costs have raised. Also, may I add, from my perspective at least, the state has placed additional requirements on municipalities, you know, educational requirements, which is coming from a good place, but they don't always provide the
1: right
0: funding to match those requirements.
1: Well said. Coming
0: so
1: from
0: then,
1: a good place, but hey, it's, you know, it's not a magic trick. We can't, you know, so
0: totally. So we really need to fund our state mandates, you know, or find funding sources for our community to support our communities
1: right
0: more with that. And I know the governor just submitted a supplemental budget.
1: The good old supplemental budget. Yeah.
0: Yeah. So, you know, we'll see what happens with that, but

0: would love for our Commonwealth to better fund our school systems. I mean, I think everyone's now well aware that our Chapter 70, which is our school funding mechanism, our school funding formula, is actually broken, and it is broken across the entire Commonwealth.
1: It's all right, not just here in the Berkshires.
0: But it's particularly acute here in the Berkshires, may I add, because in our school systems, at least North Adams school system, we have a higher level of special education need than kind of the state average or the state assumption. The state assumes that roughly 16% of students in our school systems will have some additional level of educational need.
1: Well, you know what happens when you assume.
0: Right. Yeah. They're making an ASS of all of us. But anyway, we have much higher levels than that. And so that's already out of whack. You know, our rural school funding commitment of $60 million additional funding per year is only funded at about $14 million per year right now. So that's a huge gap.
1: Well, yeah, you know, I would say.
0: There are a lot of gaps out there. But in the city of North Adams, I can say we have at least kind of level funded our services. You know, that means that services didn't really increase, but they also didn't really decrease. There weren't any layoffs or anything, which is great. And we didn't, you know, we'll adjust the tax rate for our residents in the fall. That's the usual cycle. We pass the budget and then we deal with the tax rate in the fall. But I don't think we're going to be in a really bad spot, fortunately. However, unless adjustments are made, you know, in the next year or two, we are going to have to figure out a way to either increase taxes or find some other funding mechanism or do some serious layoffs, serious cuts in our school system. And that is not good, because if we want to attract young families to this area, if we want to help educate and improve the lives of our current residents' children, that's not the way to do it. You know, we've been experiencing population decline for quite some time, and to combat that, one of the best ways is to focus on fully funding our school systems and really supporting our school systems. If we want our kids to stay here, to find jobs here, we need to help provide them a really high quality education,
1: right,
0: so that they're ready for those jobs that do exist here, and ideally at least a bunch of them stay, you know, instead of many people having over time
1: don't worry
0: left the area.
1: About a thing.
0: Right, I know. And we haven't,
1: every little
0: we
1: thing.
0: Haven't even talked about the smoke yet. But anyway.
1: So, needless to say, there are some tough challenges.
0: There are some tough challenges, but these are solvable problems. And one thing that that makes me really firmly believe that this is a solvable problem is the fact that it is broken all across the Commonwealth. It's not,
1: right,
0: just,
1: not just here.
0: Here.
1: This is
0: so
1: a,
0: every single elected official across the state is saying we need to fix this.
1: And by the way, not just in Massachusetts. I mean, this is happening, you know, all over the country.
0: Totally.
1: Plenty of states are going through this. So, all right, you know what? Quick break, because it's 8:20. But don't go anywhere. More with Andrew Fitch right after this.
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9: Back in the Bishop West Real Estate Studio on a Thursday morning with Andrew Fitch. We're talking about Party in the Park happening tonight, but also happening tonight, we had Lindsey Randall on a couple weeks ago talking about this. The amount of sand brought into this event, like, what was it, 500,000 pounds?
10: Oh, I don't know the weight, but yeah, it's a lot.
9: We're talking about the Eagle Street
10: Beach Party.
9: So,
10: yeah, which is tonight in North Adams, 4 till 8 p.m.
9: This is like the 23rd or 4th or 5th
10: I think this is the 25th. Maybe 26th, actually. It's something like that.
9: I think you're right. Actually, I think you're right.
10: 26th. Yeah, I think last year was the 25th.
9: And, I mean, that's...
10: What a cool, special, quirky thing, right?
9: Why do you think over 2 decades now it's been so popular? What is the...
10: Well, I think...
9: I mean, it's obviously
10: if
9: it's a family event.
10: If you look at the pictures
9: event.
10: Of the events, yeah. Well, it's not just a family event. It's also really like an adult event. And I'll speak about that in just a moment, but... Eagle Street and North Adams is shut down to car traffic. So much sand, which is really like ground up stone, by the way.
9: Right.
10: It's like limestone from Specialty Minerals, to my understanding. I think it still is anyway.
9: Yeah, nope, Specialty.
10: So it's not sand. It's actually kind of like dust, which really collects in Steeple City Social, by the way, from foot traffic.

0: traffic, but worth it. But anyway, so it's all these kids, families, adults just playing in the sand. And, you know, like sandboxes, kiddie pools and everything, like beach umbrellas, bring your beach chair and just sit in it. Walk around and enjoy.
1: Just sit in it.
0: Yeah, enjoy being at the beach in downtown North Adams.
1: But isn't it also, so though, like cool. you're part of like an art project?
0: Yes, exactly.
1: I mean, that's pretty cool.
0: It's very, very cool. So it's a

0: for folks who happen to be visiting North Adams at the time, I mean, how cool is that to just stumble upon that? You're just, you know, checking out Mocha or the Clark or something like
1: all
0: that.
1: All of a sudden you're...
0: You're here to drive up Greylock and there's a beach in a downtown.
1: What's happening here?
0: Yeah.
1: So, why do I see sandcastles in the middle of the street?
0: Exactly. And it's nice, I can say, as a business owner on Eagle Street, you know, it's totally worth it. Like, closing down to car traffic, people walk there in great numbers. I mean, hundreds, if not thousands of people come to this thing. And so tons of people are, tracking sand into your restaurants. And so, like, Jack's Hot Dogs is open through this. Eagle Street Cafe is open through this.
1: Which is great.
0: The galleries and the shops are open through this. There's a new hat shop, by the way, that opened up right next to Jack's Hot Dogs. I think it's called Tip Top, if I remember correctly. It's this woman who makes hats. And she has all these beachy hats. She's going to be open, to my understanding.
1: Look at that. You stroll up the street, all of a sudden you're in a beach mood.
0: Get
1: a beach hat.
0: And you can buy a beach hat. And we have this store called Mastic that's right down the street. They have all kinds of cool towels and stuff like that you can buy. And the galleries, you know, they have art that you can experience. It's just a really cool, robust experience because it is not on a faraway beach. It's right in a downtown.
1: And again, 26th year. I mean, if you've never attended, you should really find out why it's so popular.
0: Mm-hmm. Come check it out. And it's for families. But also, you can get a great margarita at Steeple City Social if you want to.
1: It's like my mind. I was going to go in that direction.
0: So in an ideal world, from my perspective, it would just continue through the evening. Maybe it would continue all weekend, actually. That we would just keep the sand there, have beach volleyball parties, all of that, you know. Just really latch onto it. You know, fortunately or unfortunately, because, like, we do also need to be able to drive around downtown North Adams. I get it. But the sand is cleaned up pretty much right afterwards. However, the party does continue, at least at Steeple City Social. We're doing our second annual beachy margarita after party.
1: I love it.
0: Yeah.
1: Absolutely love
0: it.
1: So
0: that goes until 10 p.m., frankly, at least 10 p.m. We close at 10, but we don't have to close at 10. We just kind of give a last call at 10.
1: Frankly.
0: So we'll see how long it goes. But, yeah, we'll have margarita flights and everything. We have, like,
1: margarita
0: a smoky
1: flights.
0: Margarita.
1: Love that.
0: A mango margarita, a regular classic margarita, a spicy margarita.
1: The gentleman after my own heart right here. That's what a great idea. And again, keeping the celebration going at least a couple hours.
0: That's right.
1: Longer.
0: That's right.
1: You know.
0: Yep. Yeah.
1: And of course, the city, you know, gets the sand. You know, it's donated to the city once the beach party is over with. So it's all good.
0: It really is. It really is. The only thing that I wish we could change is just that it wouldn't be cleaned up immediately afterwards. I remember last year, you know, that the trucks came right when it closed, like right away. They were just, you know, trying to get it done before
1: midnight.
0: Get out
1: of the way.
0: Right. And it's almost 10 p.m., I remember, from last year. And we have outdoor tables and chairs on our sidewalk. So people are sitting out there, you know, having a margarita. And I look down the street and I'm like, oh, my God, what is going on here? Because there's this huge dust cloud coming down the street. And there are these guys with these leaf blowers blowing the dust down the street.
1: Well, of course, it's going to be traveling.
0: Last little bit. Yeah, so it's you know, it's like a dust storm coming down Eagle Street. I'm like, get inside, everyone. Quick, take refuge. So that's a big part of the reason too that I wish they wouldn't clean it up right away.
1: I love it.
0: Oh well.
1: And the after
0: maybe
1: party
0: next year.
1: At Steeple City.
0: I'll talk to Lindsay. But anyway, so check that out, folks. And also, there's party in the park tonight in downtown. North
1: I was gonna say, I almost wish I was at the Eagle Street Beach party, but sadly, I'll be at Knoll Field.
0: and that's great too. That's a really special event too.
1: Listen, free live music. Nothing wrong with that.
0: And at Mass Mocha, they have almost every Thursday throughout the summer months, the Chalet, it's called, which I believe is from 6 p.m. till about 10 p.m. Like, free music, community gathering. You can walk in through Mocha.
1: There's just so much going on.
0: Courtyards. So you can party hop your way around downtown North Adams tonight.
1: Say what you will. You may not be a fan of summer weather, but you got to love summer just for the amount of things, you know, in your community that are going on. And just got to love that. All right. We're way late. We're going to do some commercials, then the news, and then more with Andrew coming up.
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2: 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My understanding is it's pretty easy and straightforward, correct?
3: Yeah, from a customer's perspective, all you have to do is call into LP Adams and ask for John Messenger. 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John's usually at the front desk or on the sales floor. Once the appointment is set, you tell him what kind of deck you want, the specs of it, and he'll make up a 3D animation for it, depending on how busy we are. You know, right now, he'll probably have it back to you in a few days, but as we get closer to the spring, we tend to get pretty busy, so order now. And then he'll send you an estimate for how much it'll cost and how long it'll take to come in, and then we deliver it for free.
2: Yeah, that sounds pretty simple to me, Xander. Thank you for being one of our industry aces. 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
1: Here's the latest from the Berkshire News Network. Days after Governor Maura Healey signed the new state budget, food security advocates are already asking for supplemental funding to shore up the workforce that helps vulnerable residents access SNAP benefits. The Berkshire Eagle reports, in their budgets, both Healey and the Senate sought about $148 million for caseworkers at the Department of Transitional Assistance. But the compromise budget that Healey signed incorporated a lower funding level, about $122 million, supported in the House budget, marking a record high. Around 40% of Massachusetts households last year experienced food insecurity, according to a report from the Greater Boston Food Bank and Mass General Brigham. Speaking of the new state budget, Governor Maura Healey has filed a supplemental budget seeking an additional $100 million for public schools this year. According to the Berkshire Eagle, her announcement comes amid a tough budget cycle for schools around the state, which have had to make cuts to teachers, staff, and services. Many communities have been forced to make difficult decisions between raising their own taxes or cutting school funding. The supplemental budget will be funded with projected and unbudgeted revenue from the state's 4% surtax on households that bring in over about $1 million in a year. And a Pittsfield man has been charged following a two-vehicle crash on West Main Street in North Adams that sent one person to the hospital, knocked down a utility pole, and shut down the street to traffic on Tuesday night. The Berkshire Eagle reports at around 5:17 p.m. Tuesday, police, fire, and emergency services responded to a two-car motor vehicle crash near Flynn and Dagnoli Funeral Home. Wednesday morning, North Adams Police Chief Mark Bailey said that everyone in the accident sustained minor injuries, but one person was transported by Northern Berkshire EMS. Bailey said one person, Uriel Herrera Gomez, 39 of Pittsfield, was arrested on charges of operating under the influence of liquor, negligent operation of a motor vehicle, possessing alcohol in a motor vehicle, and a marked lanes violation. That's the latest from the Berkshire News Network.
2: ABC News, I'm Chuck Sievertson. Wildfires across parts of Minnesota and Canada pumping out smoke. It's being trapped under the heat dome hitting parts of the east. That's turning into some smoky days for millions of Americans from the Great Lakes to New England. Dr. Sushkira Kier is a Tufts.
3: They might experience more cough, tightness in the chest. They might experience more wheezing, difficulty breathing.
2: Exactly what these joggers were feeling.
4: Breathing's a little bit more strained than normal.
5: I felt a little bit in my lungs, like a little burn.
2: In parts of Texas, it's water, way too much of it. Rain in parts of the Texas Hill Country being measured in feet over the past few days, setting off dangerous flooding. Iran has released an American woman held there since late 2024, even as the U.S. military steps up attacks on Iranian targets. In turn, Iran firing attacks at U.S. allies in the region again. President Trump expected to address election security in an address to the country tonight. This is ABC News.
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2: Forecast, if you're wondering about the poor air quality alerts, well, it's the Canadian wildfires sending smoke our way today, tonight. They're saying really this afternoon and this evening. Otherwise, sunny day today, 80 for a high. Clear tonight, 55 the low. And again, great start for the weekend tomorrow. Sunny and 78. Pretty good for a summer day. Coming up more with Andrew Fitch in 2 minutes, right after Hall & Oates, your morning wake-up on Whoopi.

0: Hall & Oates, Rich Girl, Morning Wake Up, Berkshire's Greatest Hits of the 80s, 90s, and more, including the 70s. Whoopi FM, Eric Green, Andrew Fitch here in the Bishop West Real Estate Studio. Boy, time is just flying by. But as many of you listeners know, and as I know quite well, when called upon, Andrew can do things pretty rapid fire.
1: Exactly. How long do we have, Eric?
0: We got about 5 minutes, yeah. And then another commercial break, and then we'll have a wrap up. But what's happening? What's worth talking about?
1: Amount of time. Let's talk about history real quick.
0: Okay.
1: And so we're speeding up time here, but let's slow down time for a second and talk about the importance of preserving our history in our region.
0: Very important in general. Yeah, very important.
1: Absolutely. And we do have a very rich history here in the Berkshires.
0: Which a lot of people they're not aware of, sadly.
1: Right. So, an entity that does a really good job of helping to preserve that is the Berkshire Museum. You know, they have a lot of historical documents, records, artifacts, and everything. So they're about to reopen again this month. So excited about that. With the new aquarium on top of it. But North Adams history in particular, the North Adams Historical Society has been kind of preserving what we have in North Adams. We don't have a North Adams History and Science Museum right now. We did in the past.
0: Maybe.
1: It was down at Heritage State Park. But they've been, spreading out our artifacts. There's like a display in North Adams City Hall. There's a display over at the NORAD Mill.

0: Thanks to Dave Moresi, who owns that mill, he allowed them to do some displaying
1: well,
0: there.
1: Well, they basically need our help, no?
0: They do need our help. So yeah, we just played Rich Girl, right, by Hall & Oates. So, if you're a rich girl out there, and you have a little extra money to kick around,
1: or a rich boy,
0: a space available, the North Adams Historical Society is losing their storage space. So they have in storage a lot of major artifacts that they used to have in the North Adams History and Science Museum.
1: Okay.
0: So they're looking for somebody who is generous enough to help either support the storage, the climate controlled storage of
1: right.
0: these items, because these
1: very
0: need to
1: important.
0: Be preserved without mold. Very important. And or an actual museum space. And so they're on the lookout. And I just wanted to help spread the word here because their president came and spoke to our council. And I know him fairly well, Jim. He lives in the North Adams Eclipse Mill. He really wants to find a new museum space. Everybody does. And in order to do that, we're going to have to get very serious about working together and brainstorming together to find such a space, to help fundraise to redevelop such a space, and to really set us up for success in creating another major attraction in North Adams
1: right.
0: for our residents and also
1: because right
0: visitors.
1: Now we're under the threat of losing a lot of these historical documents.
0: Exactly.
1: Which we can't afford to lose.
0: Absolutely not. So yeah, folks, whether or not you're a rich girl per that last song we listened to, please consider reaching out to them. Their new rehabilitated website is northadamshistoricalsociety.org. And there's a contact us button right on there, about us button, join, donate, all of that. They really do need our support right now. And support can look like a bunch of different things. It can even just be sending them an idea of a space or a way to store things or a way to fundraise.
1: Right, and you're a big idea guy, so I know that you...
0: Totally.
1: Yeah, absolutely.
0: And so I'm really hoping that we can pull together a task force for these folks and, you know, create a really cool and possibly creative solution to get this done.
1: Nice. All right, so again, if you're interested and you want to help out the, what did you call it? The reconstructed website? What did
0: Newly
1: you call
0: rehabilitated
1: it?
0: Rehabilitated
1: yeah. website.
0: Yeah. It's still not perfect, to be honest with you, looking at it, but it's it is fully functional.
1: NorthAdamsHistoricalSociety.org.
0: Nice. Go check that out. Yeah, there's a great picture of the Hoosick Tunnel with the train coming through it to greet you.
1: Nice job on that one topic. What about what's next?
0: Okay. Next up, too, is immigration. So Immigration Customs and Enforcement, or Customs Enforcement ICE. I'm sure many of us have read the news, heard the news, watched the news recently. ICE have killed more undocumented and also documented immigrants. So I just wanted to, you know, I've been doing a lot of thinking about this because it's very upsetting to me. I'm sure it's upsetting to everybody. Let's just talk about documentation real quick, you know, because there's a lot of confusion over that. I have friends, constituents, even family members who have, you know, kind of articulated things like, well, you know, they shouldn't be here illegally, whatever. I wrote down some facts and figures on my way down here, or actually when I first got here. So there, I know,
1: while you're driving?
0: I was thinking
1: no.
0: while I was driving.
1: Because you could probably do it.
0: And then I wrote them when I came in the door. So in the U.S., there are estimated 11 to 14 million undocumented immigrants. In Massachusetts alone, there are estimated 250,000 to 388,000 undocumented immigrants. And so people talk about illegal, you know, I think that word is just worth throwing out the window, because how can a human being be illegal? That's not,
1: you know,
0: a thing.
1: It's not
0: an okay term
1: when
0: to
1: you
0: use.
1: Say it like that. Yeah.
0: Right. So yes, people might not have the appropriate documents coming into this country for numerous reasons. But first and foremost, from my viewpoint, because we have not created a conducive and a constructive immigration process to seek documented immigration.
1: Conducive and constructive.
0: Yes.
1: Wow.
0: And so I just also, you know, speaking about history, you know who else didn't have documentation coming into this country? My ancestors, who came over on the Mayflower.
1: I'm
0: in
1: sure
0: Plymouth,
1: many people's ancestors.
0: Pretty much all of our ancestors, unless they came in much more recently,
1: right.
0: probably did not have any documentation. And so we're all here from different, you know, different means and different ways. Most of our ancestors came here for opportunity or to escape prosecution of some point, you know, some kind. My ancestors came here, at least in theory, for religious freedom and also opportunity. And that's
1: I think
0: what
1: that's initially
0: immigrants come here for,
1: right.
0: too.
1: And that's initially, I think, why New York to start, but then eventually the country became known as the melting pot.
0: Right.
1: Because people from all mm-hmm. over.
0: And that is why our country is so strong. You know, that diversity brings strength. Fresher immigrants bring fresh ways of doing business.

0: of regenerating our economy, of slowing down our population decline, or even reversing it. And so that's what I wanted to say about that. I don't think that a human being can or should be illegal. I just don't think that that's the case. People may not have documents, and that is something that we just need to figure out something to do about. But I think the solution is not killing folks. And I think everybody can get on board with that.
1: Yeah, I think you're right with that. Words well said, my friend. All right, now, quick break, and then we're going to do a wrap up. It's a busy morning. Don't go anywhere. More with Andrew coming up.
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2: 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Already 8:55, time always flies because there's always so much to talk about with Andrew. So for a quick wrap up, and then we'll plan to get Andrew back in here a little sooner than a month. But so Eagle Street Beach Party happening tonight today.
3: Chalet at Mass Mocha. Tons of things.
2: Wait. You skipped over the what I feel is one of the best parts. Following the beach party.
3: Oh, yeah.
2: Steeple City Social.
3: The second annual beachy margarita after party at Steeple City Social.
2: I mean, there's nothing wrong with those words. Beachy margarita after party.
3: That's right.
2: At Steeple City Social.
3: Be there. Have a flight of margaritas, folks. Have some great snacks from Megan Daly.
2: Have a designated driver.
3: Yes, exactly.
2: A margarita
3: flight. We are here
2: flight.
3: To not overserve yes. you, however.
2: Right.
3: Yeah.
2: Yeah. So, and to keep it social, you don't want to get it.
3: Right.
2: So yeah, social exactly, that you get
3: yeah.
2: tossed.
3: Yeah, it's a slippery slope and could slide into Steeple City Social antisocial or Steeple City antisocial.
2: That was well done. It's a slippery slope and could slide into Steeple City antisocial.
3: Yeah. One of these days, though, I'm going to throw a party called Steeple City Antisocial. And it's probably going to be like a goth dance party or something like that. You know, like an emo party.
2: There you go.
3: Yeah.
2: I haven't
3: fully workshopped it yet, but there's something there. I think it could be really fun.
2: You being the idea man.
3: Yeah. That, or we do like a silent disco or something, you know, like with the earphones on people's heads. So there's like no talking. It's Steeple City antisocial. Something.
2: All great ideas.
3: But real things coming up are, you know, we already talked about some of the events and everything, but I think it's really worth mentioning on Saturday, Adams is celebrating the 250th celebration, you know, of our country, of our nation. They are doing this at the Greylock Glen, and there's going to be a reading of the Declaration of Independence there. That is from, looks like, 11 until 3. I'm looking forward to being there as well. There are a bunch of other great events going on, too. But another thing that I wanted to mention is, in part because I'm hungry right now. You know, I actually haven't had breakfast right now. I recognize many of you probably have. But downtown Adams, you know, on Park Street, a lot of people have talked to me over time about wanting more activity there. We want more restaurants there, Andrew. You know, we need things to support.
2: Aren't there like 2 new restaurants opening?
3: 2 new restaurants coming. How exciting is that? You know, that's not just one, but 2 in the same building, but they're right next to each other. So this is the Mousert Block, which is right across from Town Hall. There's going to be a burrito place and also a pizza place.
2: All right, I was just going to ask, are they going to be like similar, but it's good that they're different.
3: Different.
2: Burrito, pizza.
3: Which is great. So yeah, I mean, really, so many people have told me about their desire to have a more robust downtown.
2: Yeah.
3: Well, here's a positive
2: absolutely.
3: Step in the right direction, right?
2: And usually you can bring the family. Some people in the mood for pizza.
3: Totally.
2: So people in the mood for a burrito?
3: Whoosh, totally.
2: Right next to it. That's great. Great.
3: Anytime that I've driven through downtown Adams, even during major street festivals and everything, I've always been able to find parking. So, you know, like even usually right on Park Street, quite frankly, you might have to drive a little distance, but it's very walkable there. So it's, you know, it's going to be easy like on your way home from work in Pittsfield or something, driving back to Adams or North Adams, you can stop there.

0: get a burrito, get a pizza on your way home.
1: It was just funny. The mental image in my head, you're like, you know, driving through Adams, even during street festivals, I'm thinking of you driving over people.
0: Oh, my God.
1: Street festivals. Wait a minute. You're driving. There's things happening in the street.
0: I've never seen Park Street closed, but I'm sure it's closed for some. When I think street festival in downtown Adams, for clarity, I think in the parking lot behind Park Street.
1: It was just, like I said, the mental image was, you know.
0: Oh, my goodness.
1: Death Race 2000.
0: Watch out, everybody. Coming through. No.
1: I'm really
0: looking forward to that. And then also, hopefully, it will help support the Adams Theater. So, you know, when people come out of the theater, there's not always something
1: absolutely
0: to eat or before a theater event or something like that. So, hopefully, this will really help.
1: As a matter of fact, activity. Coming up, I think in a week or two, I got Ina Moore from the Adams Theater, and I'll have to ask her her thoughts on these two new restaurants.
0: I'm sure she will have thoughts. Yeah. And she's already coordinating with the owners of that building, the Master Block building, Stephen and Holly Stenson. Thanks, Stephen and Holly, by the way, for the great work you're doing to redevelop that building. They've got apartments now on two floors in the building upstairs. There's a third, I think, that they would also open, if I remember correctly. But they've also got these commercial spaces downstairs. And two of them are going to be full real soon.
1: Wow. All right. Yeah. Like I said, a full hour.
0: And folks, let's get out there and let's support these businesses when they do show up. Let's get out and eat.
1: Let's get out and eat.
0: On Park Street.
1: And then for the after party, Steeple City Social.
0: That's right.
1: Great to see you as always, my friend.
0: Yeah, you too, Eric. Thank you for the time.
1: I'm sorry that, again, the time went by way too quickly. It was just, again, just more of a reason to get you back sooner rather than later. All right, quick break, and then we got, they're already here. They're in the building. Members of tonight's party and the Party Act Red Hot Lava coming up right after this.
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0: 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Party in the Party artist, performer, band, one of those, Red Hot Lava, who, at least from past performances, have just been stellar, one of my favorite bands to see not just at Party in the Park, but just a great band. We've got Bill and Dave joining us this morning. Great to see you guys.
1: Good morning, Eric.
2: Good morning, Eric.
0: How are you? How you been? How was your past year? I haven't seen you in a year, so how?
1: I've been fantastic. It's funny, I was listening this morning, and I heard you mentioned Stuart Copeland's birthday today. And I just got
0: That's right, because was Stuart an influence in any way?
1: Absolutely. Absolutely. I actually just got back from New Hampshire doing a seminar with him.
0: And, really?
1: The man is
0: he as awesome as he seems? I mean, he's got to be.
1: He's fantastic. The man is, what, 74 now, I think?
0: Yeah.
1: Never know.
0: But he doesn't really, I was going to say, he doesn't seem like, he does not, no. definitely does not seem his
1: no,
0: age.
1: Oh, man, he's got a ton of energy. funny
0: man. I know. He's got a great sense of humor. So awesome. So that was cool. Did you get any tips?
1: You know, it's funny because it was one of those situations where he offered to answer questions, but I don't get starstruck. I did.
0: Normally.
1: I don't even remember how to play the drums.
0: I totally get it. I mean, listen, same with me. I'm not normally starstruck, but I mean, you know, yeah. Keith Richards from the Rolling Stones.
1: Totally. But it was great. Learned a lot about him and his backstory and stuff. So, yeah.
0: Yeah, and I got to tell you, I'm jealous. I'm sure he's as cool as he seems.
1: Really is. Wow. It's funny to hear the stories, you know, the inside stories of him and Sting. And it was pretty cool.
0: I'm sure there's probably some tiffs in there, too. Yeah. Sting seems like he could be, at times, a bit of a
1: challenge.
0: Challenge, there's a good word. So Bill raised the bar. Dave, you got any great stories recently that you... met and jammed with one of your bass inspirations, or
1: he went suntanning yesterday. He was out laying around in the sun.
2: Yeah, I was looking for the sun. I went outside. I thought I was in a
0: wasn't much.
2: Yeah, I thought I was in an H.G. Wells book, and I looked around, and I was worried maybe we were getting attacked, but it was just another fire coming out from Canada.
0: That's funny. I said almost the same thing to my soulmate over the phone. I'm like, it looks like a Stephen King book.
2: The mist,
0: You know, out there. It was just yellow, very gray, yellowy.
2: Yeah.
0: Ugh.
2: Your anxiety start coming out and thinking, all right, what is going on here?
0: Now, which, again, we should mention there's more of that expected today, but not enough to miss Party in the Park. I mean, they did Live in the Lake last night. Seemed incident-free.
2: Yeah, it was a good turnout.
0: Yeah. So, but there are, because people are asking, you know, well, there's those, you know, poor air quality alerts. Yes, if you do have breathing difficulties normally, then you absolutely should not spend too long outside, you know, while this widespread haze smoke is going on. But yeah, if you're, you know, good health, you know, should be a great night for Party in the Park.
2: Sometimes when we practice, we are Red Hot Lava. So when the smoke from the volcano bursts, it'll spread over the landscape.
1: It's a good show. It's a good show.
2: Yeah.
0: And
1: little pyrotechnics.
0: Mother Nature, pyrotechnics. So you guys have a new lead singer, no?
1: We do. It's been about a year, right?
0: Well, since you last performed at Party in the Park.
2: Right? Yeah. Shortly after
1: no, it hasn't. She started, I think, in January.
2: Yeah, so it's been about a half year.
1: Yeah.
0: Okay.
1: So she's been a great addition to the group.
0: Krista is her name. She, yes. I saw some of your YouTube videos. Yeah, and
2: great
0: range.
2: Yep.
0: Yeah, she can get it done. She's you guys must be happy, you know, having thrilled. Does it switch things up a little bit, having a female lead singer as opposed to a
1: definitely able to play some different material,
0: like right? Obviously, that you couldn't in the past, but so like what surprises can we expect for your set list? So to speak.
1: Yeah, I can tell you that we do have a police song in there.
0: Hopefully a good, not Every Breath You Take.
1: No, actually, it's funny. No. I suggested that got shot down
2: I shut
1: hard.
2: That down.
0: Thanks, Dave. I, no, listen,
2: Why do you like that song? Well, I've heard it 6,000 times. I was just going to say,
0: no disrespect to the police, but if I never hear that song again, I'm good.
1: I get it.
0: I'm good. So, but that just opens. I mean, they have so many great songs. That,
1: yeah. You know, we I feel like we're a tight group, and
0: I would agree absolutely.
1: We're decent musicians, so we try to challenge ourselves.
0: I think
1: we're
0: pretty stellar musicians personally,
1: thank you. So we delve into like Led Zeppelin. Aerosmith. We're working on some Rush stuff that won't be ready for tonight, but we're working.
0: Had
1: on
0: to
1: it.
0: Wet our appetites, you know. Queen. Dip our toe in the Queen, pool, the Rush yes. pool. Well, that's why from seeing you guys in the past, I love your selection. I mean, you have a great variety of stuff that you choose from. And again, I'm with a female lead singer. I'm sure that's only widened.
1: Yeah, absolutely. Like we're able to play, you know. I'd love to do White Rabbit, but
0: that's a great
1: Starship.
0: That's a great bass drum.
1: Oh yeah,
0: song.
2: Oh, just gonna start humming it. Yeah. I have to contain myself. Yeah.
0: Hello, hum away, brother. I mean, this is why you're here.
2: I just picture Fear and Loathing in Las Vegas. That's a different story.
0: I love it.
2: I mean, Brian Rebuse is like the musical mastermind behind it. Being a music teacher, he always...
0: When it comes to his guitar, he's phenomenal.
2: He knows musically where to place our songs in the order. And if we ever want to improvise or add something onto the song that normally wouldn't exist, Brian goes, that'll work. Let's try that. You know, like the other day.
0: Yeah, and you got to love that kind of, you know, thinking or attitude. Yeah, let's give it a shot.
2: Yeah. I started doing a swing thing the other day and he's like, yeah, let's put that in. I was like... I was just kind of getting bored with the song, putting that in, but now it works. I'm like, this is great, so let's do it.
0: A swing thing. I love it.
2: People will be confused, but they'll be excited at the same time. I'm like, this is awesome.
0: So cool.
2: Sometimes magic occurs when you least expect it.
1: Absolutely.
2: Yeah.
0: Well, like I said, I've done enough raving about you and the guys in the past. I think there's always magic when you guys play, but I don't know if it's just because maybe I'm a fan of the music that you play, but I'm pretty much a fan. Like I like most music genres. Maybe not opera, but I can't even say that because I don't really know much in that area. But you know, my parents raised me. You know, my dad listened to country, my mom listened to some big band and some early rock and roll. So I pretty much like everything. But you guys, just I love your performance ability, your song selection, your energy, and the way you play off each other on stage. I mean, you guys are...
1: Yeah, we have a great working relationship.
0: And you also feed off the audience, too, right?
1: 100%. 100%. It's so much easier when people are into the music instead of...
2: Yeah, and usually, like I said, Brian's usually on top of that, too. Like, see a lull in the... It's like, all right, let's switch songs here. Let's put something else in there.
0: So you have something lined up. Okay, let's not do that. Let's do this one instead.
2: Yeah.
0: And
2: I think you feel that. And as like as a band, you're like, all right, we want to make sure everyone's happy here and we're having a good time. Let's not make everyone look the other way.

0: So you're looking up here. Yeah.
1: Look the other way. Yeah. Look at the time. Got to go. No. I'm hoping there's going to be a great turnout tonight. There's other events happening around the same time. I was actually just talking about that with our earlier guest. But hopefully, just the fact that you guys are going to be there and you guys are always on point. I mean, you always sound great.
0: To the party.
1: Yeah.
0: Yeah.
1: And that's what we basically said. Party hop. Start, at the Eagle Street Beach party. Then make your way to Party in the Park, Knoll Field, North Adams, for Red Hot Lava. Give us just a taste. A couple of songs you're going to play tonight. Just
2: Dave, talk for a second.
0: Don't play Dream On by Aerosmith.
1: Talk amongst yourselves. Because I know some of them, obviously, we play on Whoopi, so like Dream On from Aerosmith, but...
0: Like I said, we got the Police tune. We're not going to release that one yet. Stone in Love by Journey, Any Way You Want It.
1: Stone in Love, one of my all-time faves.
2: Melissa Etheridge.
1: Oh, yeah. I was just going to say, now with Krista in the...
0: I Will Survive.
1: You guys do a good version of that.
0: We do a different version. It's a little different.
1: Do you do the...
0: Rock and Roll by Zeppelin. We got some Van Halen. Got to shorten the set list a little bit for tonight.
1: But that's listen.
0: Yeah.
1: That's a pretty good variety. Aerosmith, yeah. Zeppelin,
0: Guns N' Roses,
1: Melissa Etheridge.
0: Janis Joplin.
1: Janis.
0: Yep.
1: Nice. Yeah. Piece of My Heart or Bobby McGee or other...
0: We'll see what happens.
2: You gotta wait, buddy. You gotta wait. Patience, my friend. We gotta get you there.
0: The problem getting me on the air is I'll give away everything. It's like when my wife talks to me and I'm like, oh, if she's listening, like she'll be like, stop talking. You're gonna tell me you're gonna wreck this book for me, you're gonna wreck the movie, and I'm like
1: you're gonna wreck this book and this movie for me. Stop talking.
0: Please stop talking.
1: But that's why we want you on the air. Because we wanna, we wanna learn more. We want listeners to not call me while I'm on the air, but we want to whet their appetites to get them to go to Party in the Park.
2: Absolutely.
1: But listen, I'm serious. If you have not seen Red Hot Lava in the past, you are missing out. Great band. What other gigs you got coming up outside of Party in the Park?
2: We got your Live at the Lake.
1: Is that next week?
0: That's Live at the Lake is August 12th.
1: Okay, so that's all right.
0: And the Great Barrington one.
2: Yeah.
0: Then we're playing Bay Tempe next month. And then
1: you played there recently, didn't you?
0: Yeah, in June.
1: And you had a good
0: We played at Zinke's. Then we got Porta Villa, two gigs in the fall.
1: Porta Villa, great.
0: Yeah, great whatever else comes our way. Once it rains, it pours usually. Just we're very busy people, and sometimes it's tough.
1: Yeah, normally, though, summer is, I would imagine, the busiest
2: time. Yeah, we just did a private party on the 4th, and so we've been really
1: on the 4th itself.
2: Yeah, it was a good time.
0: Rainy, but it was fun.
2: We did get a little rain down, but
1: produce your own fireworks pyrotechnic wise. Did you?
0: No, and I got electrocuted. Close.
1: And you're not joking, right?
0: No, it was.
1: How did that happen? Do we even want to know? Or
0: it was person came to one of our gigs and really liked us and asked us if we'd like to play one of their private functions. And we said if we were available, and we were, so.
1: And that didn't because I'm sure your families have 4th of July plans that didn't...
2: I was, I'm on the Windsor Fire Department. So in the morning, I was down here doing the parade thing. And then, I had to kind of pack up real quick and get up.
1: You must have been beat by the end of the...
2: I was absolutely... exhausted, but
0: and what?
2: Yeah, it was a good time though. We had fun.
0: We did. We had a great time, and it was fun. Putting tents over the equipment.
1: I was just gonna say. So, what did you do when the weather?
0: We had a levee full of towels around.
1: A levee, full of towels,
0: which were drenched, and eventually the water just migrated too far down to the.
1: Did the levee eventually break?
0: It
1: I had to ask.
0: It did. It's a weird tuning, but I'd love to play that song too.
2: Oh yeah, absolutely.
1: That'd be a great drumming song right there. I mean, the way they recorded that song initially,
2: fantastic,
1: in the basement or the stairwell or something to get that
2: something like that.
1: Get that echo.
0: Yeah, just Brian and Krista, if you're listening,
2: just put that into your notebooks.
1: levee breaks. All right, well, listen, you guys enjoy the rest of your summer. We look forward to seeing you tonight.
0: Yeah,
1: we're gonna

0: we gotta let these guys go because they have to jump now to our sister station, Today's Country, WNAW, our co-sponsor for Partying in the Park. But looking forward to seeing you guys tonight. Looking for a great show. Can't wait to hear the new singer and hear the new song selection, I guess.
1: Well, thank you for your time, Eric.
2: Thank you, Eric.
0: Thank you for your time. Thank you for coming in on relatively short notice. But
2: anytime.
0: Appreciate that. Yeah, we're going to get you back just to talk about whatever. Anyway, all right, coming up, we'll start your More Music 9 o'clock hour, or what's left of it. And again, we'll let these guys chat with Ryan at WNAW. But if you want to catch them live, trust me, you're going to love the show. That's Partying in the Park tonight. Noel Field, North Adams, 6 to 8 p.m.

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A new study says even 20 minutes of walking a day can lower the risk of depression. Unless you're walking through Detroit, then that makes it way worse. Wham! 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

0: Tommy Two Tone wrapping up your More Music 9 o'clock hour. Well, normally your More Music 9 o'clock hour. We did start a little bit late on that. Thanks to our guests. But seriously, Andrew Fitch, our guest from the 8 o'clock hour. And earlier this hour, we had two of the members of Red Hot Lava, our featured performer tonight for Party in the Park. We had Dave DeNoyers, the bassist, and we had Bill Salvatore, the drummer. But just really a great band. I think if you haven't seen them, you'll be very surprised and very happy if you check them out tonight. Again, new lead singer Krista Tenar. Well, not new, but new since the last Party in the Park anyway. Krista and, of course, Brian on lead guitar. Just a great little band. That's our act tonight, Red Hot Lava, Party in the Park, starting at 6, Noel Field, North Adams. Hope to see you there. If not, we'll talk to you tomorrow morning, our Friday, with John Peralt, Berkshire Humane Society, Corey Bishop from Bishop West Real Estate, and then Corey and Peter for our once-a-month real estate chat tomorrow at 9. So we'll talk to you then. Finally, Friday. Peace.
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0: 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Welcome to Day Friend. Billy went to Austria. What did you think was different?
1: McDonald's in Europe are different.
0: Yeah, they
1: were. You actually have to wait to get your food.
0: Yeah, oh yeah. And there's so much more than that. They have French fries. I got to tell you about the French fries in Austria. It's coming up in Tucson.

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The Berkshire's greatest hits of the 80s, 90s, and more.

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Whoopi FM. I'm Sarah Sullivan. Just got back from a European vacation. There's so much to love about a European McDonald's. They actually have a pastry case. But they also have steak fries. Yeah, the big chunky ones you can get. I mean, they have the little ones too, but the steak fries, oh,

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1: I'll give you something to talk about. Hey there, I'm Sarah Sullivan. How about a chance to go see the Backstreet Boys at the Sphere in Vegas? 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So pretty cool. 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

the soundtrack of your life on Whoopi FM. So it was my birthday yesterday. People are asking me how it feels to be, you know, the age that I am. It feels exactly the same as when I was 25. So now you know I'm not 25. But in my mind, oh yes, I am.

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0: 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The greatest hits of the 80s, 90s, and more all day and all night long. Whoopi FM. I'm Sarah Sullivan. I took a big girl vacation. I went to Prague and Vienna.
1: Did you try the Sacher cake in Vienna?
0: Oh, you know what? It's funny that you should say that because, yes, I did. I went to the Sacher Cafe. It's supposed to be this really famous chocolate cake. And who doesn't want that, right? I don't know. They should work on the recipe because it was very dry. But that's just me. You go to Vienna, go in the restaurant. It's very cute, opulent surroundings. But the cake itself, not so much.

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0: your weather update for the Berkshires. Air quality alert in effect until midnight tomorrow night. Mix of sun and clouds today. Hazy skies. Highs around 81. A few passing clouds tonight. Otherwise, generally clear. Hazy skies as well. Lows around 53. A few clouds early tomorrow. Otherwise, mostly sunny. Highs around 78. Partly cloudy tomorrow night. Increasing clouds overnight with hazy skies. Lows around 59. And mostly cloudy and possibly thunderstorms on Saturday. Highs around 74. For the forecast anytime, download our station app. That's your weather update for the Berkshires.
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1: Here's the latest from the Berkshire News Network. Days after Governor Maura Healey signed the new state budget, food security advocates are already asking for supplemental funding to shore up the workforce that helps vulnerable residents access SNAP benefits. The Berkshire Eagle reports, in their budgets, both Healey and the Senate sought about $148 million for caseworkers at the Department of Transitional Assistance. But the compromise budget that Healey signed incorporated a lower funding level, about $122 million, supported in the House budget, marking a record high. Around 40% of Massachusetts households last year experienced food insecurity, according to a report from the Greater Boston Food Bank and Mass General Brigham. Speaking of the new state budget, Governor Maura Healey has filed a supplemental budget seeking an additional $100 million for public schools this year. According to the Berkshire Eagle, her announcement comes amid a tough budget cycle for schools around the state, which have had to make cuts to teachers, staff, and services. Many communities have been forced to make difficult decisions between raising their own taxes or cutting school funding. The supplemental budget will be funded with projected and unbudgeted revenue from the state's 4% surtax on households that bring in over about $1 million in a year. And a Pittsfield man has been charged following a two-vehicle crash on West Main Street in North Adams that sent one person to the hospital, knocked down a utility pole, and shut down the street to traffic on Tuesday night. The Berkshire Eagle reports at around 5:17 p.m. Tuesday, police, fire, and emergency services responded to a two-car motor vehicle crash near Flynn and Dagnoli Funeral Home. Wednesday morning, North Adams Police Chief Mark Bailey said that everyone in the accident sustained minor injuries, but one person was transported by Northern Berkshire EMS. Bailey said one person, Uriel Herrera Gomez, 39 of Pittsfield, was arrested on charges of operating under the influence of liquor, negligent operation of a motor vehicle, possessing alcohol in a motor vehicle, and a marked lanes violation.
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3: ABC News, I'm Chuck Sievertson. Gas Buddy data shows national diesel prices have just hit $5 a gallon again. Analyst Patrick DeHaan says diesel powers the trucks that move nearly everything you buy, so higher prices are likely. The national average of a gallon of regular gasoline is also inching higher at $3.

0: $0.94. There have been more American air attacks on Iran, and Iran has fired missiles at U.S. allies. Iran has released an American woman held there since 2024. ABC News contributor and former Defense Department official Mick Mulroy.
1: Usually Iran doesn't do anything just for goodwill. They grab innocent people, put, you know, bogus charges against them just to hold them for political reasons. So if they released her, I think there must have been some benefit to them. We just don't know what it is.
0: Torrential rain up to 30 inches forecast sets off more flooding and high water rescues in Texas. Shoppers slowed their spending in June from May, says the Commerce Department. This is ABC News.
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Whoopee FM. It's lunchtime, and you know that always makes me excited. I'm Sarah Sullivan. What's for lunch today? What shall we have? I mean, I'm just coming off vacation. I'm still kind of in vacation mode, if I'm honest. It's Thursday. It's not Monday. We don't have to have salad and chicken. Anyway, thanks for being here with me.

0: Whoopee FM. Thanks for being here, friend of mine. It is lunchtime. Timmy, what do you think we should do for lunchtime?
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0: Today we're diving deep into Spring Love, also known as Spring Love, Come Back to Me by Stevie B. You remember that guy? He was really big in the late 80s. He had a debut album called Party Your Body. And this song was reached top 43, not quite breaking the top 40. But in 2007, Stevie B re-recorded the song with Pitbull, which was included in the album The Terminator. It's your deep dive.

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1: Everybody. 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

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We're playing the songs that make you feel good, get you through that meeting. Yeah, yeah, just put your microphone on mute. Nobody's going to know that you're cranking the tunes. It's all good.

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Whoopi FM. Our dreams could become reality. Hey there, I'm Sarah Sullivan. We are sending you out to go see the Backstreet Boys in Vegas. Ooh, at the Sphere. Yep, the more chances, the more times you enter, the greater your chances of winning. All the details right there on our station app.

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1: Here's the latest from the Berkshire News Network. Days after Governor Maura Healey signed the new state budget, food security advocates are already asking for supplemental funding to shore up the workforce that helps vulnerable residents access SNAP benefits. The Berkshire Eagle reports, in their budgets, both Healey and the Senate sought about $148 million for caseworkers at the Department of Transitional Assistance. But the compromise budget that Healey signed incorporated a lower funding level, about $122 million, supported in the House budget, marking a record high. Around 40% of Massachusetts households last year experienced food insecurity, according to a report from the Greater Boston Food Bank and Mass General Brigham. Speaking of the new state budget, Governor Maura Healey has filed a supplemental budget seeking an additional $100 million for public schools this year. According to the Berkshire Eagle, her announcement comes amid a tough budget cycle for schools around the state, which have had to make cuts to teachers, staff, and services. Many communities have been forced to make difficult decisions between raising their own taxes or cutting school funding. The supplemental budget will be funded with projected and unbudgeted revenue from the state's 4% surtax on households that bring in over about $1 million in a year. And a Pittsfield man has been charged following a two-vehicle crash on West Main Street in North Adams that sent one person to the hospital, knocked down a utility pole, and shut down the street to traffic on Tuesday night. The Berkshire Eagle reports at around 5:17 p.m. Tuesday, police, fire, and emergency services responded to a two-car motor vehicle crash near Flynn and Dagnoli Funeral Home. Wednesday morning, North Adams Police Chief Mark Bailey said that everyone in the accident sustained minor injuries, but one person was transported by Northern Berkshire EMS. Bailey said one person, Uriel Herrera Gomez, 39 of Pittsfield, was arrested on charges of operating under the influence of liquor, negligent operation of a motor vehicle, possessing alcohol in a motor vehicle, and a marked lanes violation.
2: That's the latest from the Berkshire News Network.
3: ABC News, I'm Michelle Franzen. The U.S. military continuing to carry out strikes against Iran and also enforcing the naval blockade in the Strait of Hormuz for ships trying to reach or leave Iranian ports. ABC's Karen Travers says Iran also launching attacks in the region.
4: Jordan and Bahrain were facing incoming yesterday, and then today reports from Kuwait about Iranian strikes back at them.

0: Yesterday, the United States hit military installations in the north, also fired on that oil tanker. The president has repeated that threat to go after civilian infrastructure in Iran.
1: Iranian authorities releasing American Dina Karari, detained in Iran since 2024. On social media, President Trump calling her release a goodwill gesture. In Texas Hill Country, high river rescues taking place due to flash flooding. Rivers, including the Guadalupe River, have yet to crest. Retail sales roared last month in part to Americans buying more vehicles and Amazon Prime Day purchases. In all, consumers purchased $768 billion in June. This is ABC News.
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Just after 1 o'clock, I'm Sarah Sullivan. Thanks for being here. Still kind of in vacation head.

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1: How you doing, friend of mine? 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
1: Yes, Kim. Yes, it is. I'm definitely going back, especially around Christmas time. 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

playing the greatest hits of all time, Whoopi FM. Looks like today's show is all about travel. You could be in Vegas seeing the Backstreet Boys. Oh yeah, baby, where are my 90s kids at? Wouldn't that be amazing? 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

playing the greatest hits of all time. Whoopi FM. Time sure does fly when I'm hanging out with you. This is a true statement. I'm Sarah Sullivan. I am out, but I am going to be back tomorrow. And what a short week it's going to be for me. Tomorrow's Friday already. Have a great afternoon, friend. I leave you with John Mellencamp.

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Hey, my name is Connor. I'm working too. 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Need anything? 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What would you like to hear?

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Second best, by the way, is soy milk. 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

voted best of the Berkshires for hot dogs. The Hot Dog Ranch says thanks for making them number one again. 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

0: well. Lows around 53. A few clouds early tomorrow, otherwise mostly sunny. Highs around 78. Partly cloudy tomorrow night, increasing clouds overnight with hazy skies. Lows around 59. And mostly cloudy and possibly thunderstorms on Saturday. Highs around 74. For the forecast anytime, download our station app. That's your weather update for the Berkshires.
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It goes without saying, we love our police officers, but don't bring live grenades to the police station. This happened in Ontario, Canada, where somebody found an unexploded World War II grenade, and they brought it to the Ottawa station. Police were like, you can't do that. We'll arrange for an explosive disposal unit to show up, but don't

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2: Here's your weather update for the Berkshires. Air quality alert in effect until midnight tomorrow night. Mix of sun and clouds today. Hazy skies. Highs around 81. A few passing clouds tonight. Otherwise, generally clear. Hazy skies as well. Lows around 53. A few clouds early tomorrow. Otherwise, mostly sunny. Highs around 78. Partly cloudy tomorrow night. Increasing clouds overnight with hazy skies. Lows around 59. And mostly cloudy and possibly thunderstorms on Saturday. Highs around 74. For the forecast anytime, download our station app. That's your weather update for the Berkshires.
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old school habits that reduce stress. 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
1: Hey. And now your weather update for the Berkshires. Air quality alert remains in effect until midnight tomorrow night. A few passing clouds tonight, otherwise generally clear. Expect areas of smoke and haze, reducing visibility at times. Lows around 53. A few clouds tomorrow, otherwise mostly sunny. Highs around 78. Partly cloudy tomorrow night. Smoke and haze possible, reducing visibility at times. Lows around 59. Some afternoon thunderstorms possible for Saturday. Highs around 74. And thunderstorms likely Saturday night. Lows around 63. For the forecast anytime, download our station app. That's your weather update for the Berkshires.
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My name is Connor. We're the radio station that loves to go back to the 80s every weeknight at 8 o'clock. It's called the 80s at 8 with Jen Austin. 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All right, get on your feet. It's Gloria Estefan, Miami Sound Machine.

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1: And now your weather update for the Berkshires. Air quality alert remains in effect until midnight tomorrow night. A few passing clouds tonight, otherwise generally clear. Expect areas of smoke and haze, reducing visibility at times. Lows around 53. A few clouds tomorrow, otherwise mostly sunny. Highs around 78. Partly cloudy tomorrow night. Smoke and haze possible, reducing visibility at times. Lows around 59. Some afternoon thunderstorms possible for Saturday. Highs around 74. And thunderstorms likely Saturday night. Lows around 63. For the forecast anytime, download our station app. That's your weather update for the Berkshires.
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My name is Connor. I'm out the door, back on your radio once again tomorrow at 2 o'clock. Have yourself an amazing evening. Jen Austin coming in next, and she will have your 80s at 8 every weeknight at 8 o'clock. Be here. 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Have a good night.

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If you're thinking about going to a movie, do you look at the runtime before? Think, I don't know if I have 3 hours of patience for the Odyssey, but probably we do. The perfect movie length, according to a survey, 88 minutes. And so the new Toy Story, about 15 minutes over that. I think the original Toy Story was about 81 minutes anyway. Be careful with the Diet Coke. You can make it. 88 minutes, perfect.

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2: And now your weather update for the Berkshires. Air quality alert remains in effect until midnight tomorrow night. A few passing clouds tonight, otherwise generally clear. Expect areas of smoke and haze, reducing visibility at times. Lows around 53. A few clouds tomorrow, otherwise mostly sunny. Highs around 78. Partly cloudy tomorrow night. Smoke and haze possible, reducing visibility at times. Lows around 59. Some afternoon thunderstorms possible for Saturday. Highs around 74. And thunderstorms likely Saturday night. Lows around 63. For the forecast anytime, download our station app. That's your weather update for the Berkshires.
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